的。They say the holy water's watered down, and this town's lost its faith. Our colors will fade eventually, so if our time is running out, day after day, we'll make the mundane a masterpiece. Oh my, my love, I take one look at you, you're taking me out.

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Yes, I got money cause it's timeless.

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That was the name, in those days. And I was her man. I'd gone back and visit her. She got a problem. She got a little Jojo. Jojo Sam was her name. And Mr. Taylor Wolf.